with cool water. 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

how to get a grip and straighten up with the quickness. Scrapes for the law, problems at the crib. Did my share of robbing and nearly had to do a bit. Experience is taught me to check oneself and keep a balance to your physical and mental health. 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

look up in the sky at the constellations. 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Your mind in its most positive state will connect with others who equally relate. Planets come together in a peaceful formation so we can surpass the pain and degradation. Suffering and sacrifice will not be in vain, 'cause the beauty that is truth will always remain.

much l'amour. Oh, I need so much. 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Got the sweet lips to

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2: Girl, like, what the fuck is wrong with these niggas? 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

best companion. People feel it everywhere. 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